Brunette. Chris Matthews checking in Monday. Oh, man, we're back at it again. New country from a guy called Graylin James. Water at a Wedding is a new song I'm going to play for you after, you know, no shoes, no shirt, no...

0: Water at a Wedding is new from Grayland James. My name is Chris Matthews, throwing some good news out into your world as well. Disneyland security dog Benny has recently retired. Now, Benny was on the job for 6 years. Kevin is Benny's headliner. Not headliner, handler. Kevin's going to care for Benny at home, and Disney posting thanks to Benny for 49 dog years of service. I wonder if we ever got to go on the Cars ride. You know, the Radiator Springs Racers. Stick his head out the window.
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1: Dangerous heat and humidity are going to continue for the next couple of days. Staying very warm tonight. Temperatures slowly falling through the 80s. Eventually overnight, some areas of fog developing. Overnight lows only near 70. Hazy, hot, and humid weather returning Tuesday. Highs in the middle 90s. And staying hot on Wednesday. A little less humid. Highs then near 90. From the WSAW News Channel 7 studio, I'm First Alert Meteorologist Chad Franzen.

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Don't you tell on me, Jason Aldean, fussing at his heart. It's Chris Matthews getting back into some Josh Turner, Taylor Swift off that Toy Story 5 soundtrack. Flag football isn't about who you are, it's who you become. 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

0: I knew it. I knew you off the Toy Story 5 soundtrack. There's Taylor Swift. I am Chris Matthews, inviting you to stick around. Sir, some Kane Brown celebrating the benefits of coupleship. And Megan Maroney with a song, Man, What Doesn't Kill You Just Comes Back and Haunts You 6 months later. She's up next.
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Wetzel teaming up, collab action in Rocky Mountain Low, Chris Matthews. She's country and she knows it. Luke Bryan's going to tell us all about it after Bailey Zimmerman.

0: country, and she knows it. Luke Bryan there, Chris Matthews checking in. Happy end of Monday. Just good to be done with Monday and throwing some good news into your world. A Miami McDonald's employee recently jumped through the drive-thru window to stop a rolling SUV. The SUV is being driven by an off-duty Miami-Dade police officer who had a medical emergency with their two children in the car. And, like, so we're unclear as to, like, what exactly happened, but was not controlling the vehicle. Pedro works at the McDonald's, jumped through the drive-thru window and was able to stop the SUV. Witnesses praising his quick thinking. And I do think he got a free apple pie out of the deal.
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14: Dangerous heat and humidity are going to continue for the next couple of days. Staying very warm tonight. Temperatures slowly falling through the 80s. Eventually overnight, some areas of fog developing. Overnight lows only near 70. Hazy, hot, and humid weather returning Tuesday. Highs in the middle 90s. And staying hot on Wednesday. A little less humid. Highs then near 90. From the WSAW News Channel 7 studio, I'm First Alert Meteorologist Chad Franzen.

Zach John King. Good new song. Get to drinking. Chris Matthews, don't we need some Morgan Wallen? We do, but it's going to have to wait. Nate Smith is next.

Listening to Hodak Country at work? Well, then you deserve a raise. Hey, boss, you listening? Hodak Country, 97.3 WHDG.

0: don't we need some Morgan Wallen? We do, and we did, and we got it, and we're good to go. We got some Rodney Atkins coming up, and a throwback that is new. It's a brand new song from Zag Top that just feels straight out of like 1994, and it makes my heart happy. It makes my country music soul feel full. Makes me feel good just hearing the song South of Sanity. New Zag Top, it's on the way.
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0: South of Sanity. I told you that feels like we've heard it before, right? It feels like it's straight out of 1994. A great new song. Zach Top there.
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0: already the case of country music versus any other music on the radio. We, the judge and jury, find that those other stations are guilty of not playing good music. 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

The ride is worth the fall. Cody Johnson, there it is. Chris Matthews, queued up some new country from a newcomer. She's an awesome female artist, Stella Lefty, new song called Boston, up after Jordan Davis.

0: Yeah, that's a cool new song called Boston. Stella Lefty is her name. Chris Matthews is mine. So, a good news story out of Lehigh, Utah. Dunkin' Donuts has hired a 5-year-old girl. They saw one of her social media videos, and so they brought Emery in. Because Emery, 5 years old, loves Dunkies. She came into the store. She decorated donuts. She made drinks. She took drive-thru orders. They gave her a custom apron with her own name tag, and she hopes to return to Dunkin' in 2037 for a job. And they'll probably minimum wage will still be the same as it is now in 2037.
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15: Dangerous heat and humidity are going to continue for the next couple of days. Staying very warm tonight. Temperatures slowly falling through the 80s. Eventually overnight, some areas of fog developing. Overnight lows only near 70. Hazy, hot, and humid weather returning Tuesday. Highs in the middle 90s. And staying hot on Wednesday. A little less humid. Highs then near 90. From the WSAW News Channel 7 studio, I'm First Alert meteorologist Chad Franzen.

Cowgirls. Morgan Wallen there. It is Chris Matthews. New Kenny Chesney's on the way after some bluegrass. Dierks Bentley. Hey, flag football isn't about who you are. It's who you become. Shape the game. Create the play. 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

0: Carry On. It's Kenny Chesney. It's Chris Matthews. Powerful new song from Dan and Shay. If You Need Someone, Say So. Got that one. And Parmalee with Cowgirl is coming up next. Just a big thank you for letting me finish up your Monday. The very least, we've made it through. And we don't have to do Monday, July 13th again. We just have second Monday coming up tomorrow.
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0: you need someone, say so. Dan and Shay, Chris Matthews, new Luke Combs, gonna be by you. Coming up next.
1: Hey y'all, this is Brantley Gilbert, and this is my new song, Good Damn. Good Damn is a song I wrote with my good friends Brock Berry Hill, Taylor Phillips, and a fella you might know by the name of Hardy. And it's a song about shooting a shot. Long story short, hope y'all dig it.

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0: Inspired by a real-life spat, a lover's quarrel that Lauren Elena got into on Lower Broadway in Nashville with presumably now one of her exes. They don't all necessarily live in Texas, but they all have this new song. It's Lauren Elena with Chase Matthew. It's Chris Matthews. Happy to be hanging with you, finishing things up on your Monday with new Riley Green, paying a little homage to Toby Keith. But first, it won't be long. It's George Birch. George up next.
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But don't you dare say nothing else bad about her. 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'Cause tonight I might need it. 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

me is this big blue note folded up in my pocket. 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
2: Dangerous heat and humidity are going to continue for the next couple of days. Staying very warm tonight. Temperatures slowly falling through the 80s. Eventually overnight, some areas of fog developing. Overnight lows only near 70. Hazy, hot, and humid weather returning Tuesday. Highs in the middle 90s. And staying hot on Wednesday. A little less humid. Highs then near 90. From the WSAW News Channel 7 studio, I'm First Alert meteorologist Chad Franzen.

0: 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Well, we don't know either. But maybe this song will help clear things up.
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0: having a heart-to-heart with his own heart, Jason Aldean. Don't you tell on me, Chris Matthews. Just a kid myself, John Morgan. New country from John coming up with Luke Combs and Fast Car on the way as well. And a big thank you from me to you just for letting us be a part of whatever it is you've got going on. Whatever's getting you through this Monday, I'm going to keep it going with great new music next.
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1: Very warm and muggy conditions continue for this early Tuesday morning. Temperatures starting out in the 70s for today. Throughout the day, more sunshine, more heat, and more humidity. Highs today in the middle 90s. Tonight, partly cloudy, lows in low 70s, and still sunny and hot on Wednesday, highs and low 90s. From the WSAW News Channel 7 studio, I'm First Alert meteorologist Chad Franzen.

0: from Breaking Hearts on a Friday night. She's a Friday night heartbreaker. Here is a game player. Better do yourself a favor. 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

It's Ella Langley, choosing Texas. I'm Rich Krieger. Coming up, Thomas Rhett officially has a star on the Music City Walk of Fame. Here's Rodney Atkins.

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1: He's a ranch hand in a pinch, man. 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
1: That's Cody Johnson. That's his latest single, Horseback. Right before that, Rodney Atkins. I'm Rich Krieger. And congratulations to Thomas Rhett, who officially got his star on the Music City Walk of Fame last week. He was introduced by Jordan Davis. In Thomas's heartfelt speech, he said, quote, "Thank you for singing these songs louder than I ever could. Thank you for letting my music become a small part of your life." He said, "This star may have my name on it, but it belongs to a heck of a lot of people." Coming up, Morgan Wallen.
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2: Very warm and muggy conditions continue for this early Tuesday morning. Temperatures starting out in the 70s for today. Throughout the day, more sunshine, more heat, and more humidity. Highs today in the middle 90s. Tonight, partly cloudy, lows in low 70s, and still sunny and hot on Wednesday, highs and low 90s. From the WSAW News Channel 7 studio, I'm First Alert meteorologist Chad Franzen.

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That's Tyler Hubbard with Back Then, Right Now, Morgan Wallen. Right before that, I'm Rich Krieger. Coming up, some grilling no-nos. Also, Taylor Swift.

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0: Taylor Swift with I Knew It, I Knew You. I'm Rich Kringer, and we're well into the summer's grilling season. And according to new research, there are some no-nos you should know about, like touching someone else's grill, skipping the resting period for meat, and constant lifting the lid are among the biggest grilling sins. Coming up, Blake Shelton, also the latest single from Kane Brown.
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0: That's Kane Brown. That's his latest single, Woman. Right before that, Blake Shelton. I'm Rich Krieger. Another hour's worth of great country music on the way. We'll kick it off next with Bailey Zimmerman.
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Well, then, just get out that welding torch and put that tuning knob out of its misery. 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

That's Luke Combs with Be By You. I'm Rich Krieger. Coming up, Bunny XO made $100,000 from her now deleted podcast episode about the Jelly Roll divorce. Right now, it's Cole Swindell.

0: That's Luke Bryan, Country, and She Knows It. Cole Swindell, right before that. I'm Rich Krieger. And Bunny XO spoke about her and Jelly Roll's divorce on her podcast last month, but she's since taken the episode down. It was one of her highest viewed episodes and earned her $100,000. She said, quote, "I took it down because I realized I just don't want one of the hardest moments in my life to become a permanent headline. I don't want to live in that. I don't care about the money. If I cared about the money, I would have left it up and got myself another $100,000. Coming up, Morgan Wallen, also John Party.
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1: Here's the WSAW First Alert forecast.
8: Very warm and muggy conditions continue for this early Tuesday morning. Temperatures starting out in the 70s for today. Throughout the day, more sunshine, more heat, and more humidity. Highs today in the middle 90s. Tonight, partly cloudy, lows in low 70s. And still sunny and hot on Wednesday, highs and low 90s. From the WSAW News Channel 7 studio, I'm First Alert meteorologist Chad Franzen.

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0: That's Ella Langley with Be Her. I'm Rich Krieger, and this is pretty interesting news. An unhealthy diet in the first 3 years of life may have lasting effects on IQ when a kid becomes a teenager. Infant diets that are low in fruits, vegetables, whole grains, and dairy, but high in sugary and processed foods are linked to lower IQ. Coming up, Sam Hunt, also Zach Topp.
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That's Zach Top with South of Sanity. Sam Hunt right before that. I'm Rich Krieger. More great country music on the way. We'll kick it off next with Justin Moore.

0: It's true. We do like to take the high road. However, we still got some friends in low places. Heck, we play country music for everybody.
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time, we like to put a little church on the radio for you. Guitars and words that rhyme. Down on the hands of time. And you can thank God.

That's Shaboozy and Jelly Roll with Amen. I'm Rich Krieger. Coming up, Megan Maroney is releasing a perfume. Right now, here's Corey Kent, Wild as Her,

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0: That's Hardy, Tim McGraw, Eric Church, and Morgan Wallen with their song MacArthur. Corey Kent right before that. I'm Rich Krieger. And Megan Maroney is releasing a perfume. It's called Calliope, and it's inspired by the Greek muse of epic poetry and song. It comes in a pink heart-shaped bottle. It's got notes of jasmine, mineral musk, and peach blossom. It's now available for pre-order and expected to ship by the end of the month. Coming up, Jason Aldean, also Darius Rucker.
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1: Here's the WSAW First Alert forecast.
5: Very warm and muggy conditions continue for this early Tuesday morning. Temperatures starting out in the 70s for today. Throughout the day, more sunshine, more heat, and more humidity. Highs today in the middle 90s. Tonight, partly cloudy, lows in low 70s. And still sunny and hot on Wednesday, highs and low 90s. From the WSAW News Channel 7 studio, I'm First Alert meteorologist Chad Franzen.

Wrong Wheel, Jason Aldean, Don't Tell on Me. Right before that, I'm Rich Krieger. Coming up, Americans love their pizza. How much do they love their pizza? Also, we'll hear from new artist Stella Lefty.

Listening to Hodak Country at work? Well, then you deserve a raise. 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

0: That's Stella Lefty with her song Boston. I'm Rich Krieger, and Americans love their pizza. In the United States, 350 slices are eaten every second, while 40% of us eat pizza at least once a week. There's a reason why pizza is so popular. Humans are drawn to foods that are fatty and sweet and rich and complex, and pizza embodies all of that. Cody Johnson, Dan and Shay, coming up.
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That's Corey Kent and Co. Wetzel with Rocky Mountain Low. I'm Rich Krieger. Coming up, Luke Bryan says country music smells like two things. I'll tell you what those two things are. Right now, here's Thomas Rhett.

0: That's Lauren Elena with her new single, All My Exes. Thomas Rhett, Remember You Young, right before that. I'm Rich Krieger. And Luke Bryan's joking that country music smells like two things, quote, a perm at a hair salon and a funnel cake. Now, I know it sounds kind of silly, but perms were popular in country music back in the 80s and 90s, and a funnel cake is a staple for all the fairs that country artists play at. Coming up, Tucker Wetmore, also the new single from Lainey Wilson.
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2: 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It appears by its own numbers, the U.S. government seems insolvent. It's reported that the Treasury shows about $6 trillion in assets and over $47 trillion in liabilities. Add it all up, and it looks like the U.S. owes more than $130 trillion it doesn't have. 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
4: Very warm and muggy conditions continue for this early Tuesday morning. Temperatures starting out in the 70s for today. Throughout the day, more sunshine, more heat, and more humidity. Highs today in the middle 90s. Tonight, partly cloudy, lows in low 70s. And still sunny and hot on Wednesday, highs and low 90s. From the WSAW News Channel 7 studio, I'm First Alert meteorologist Chad Franzen.

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That's Lainey Wilson. That's her latest single, Phone, Keys, Wallet. Tucker Wetmore right before that. I'm Rich Krieger. Coming up, a bad hair day can do more than just ruin your mood. Also, we'll hear from Morgan Wallen.

0: That's Morgan Wallen with Don't We. I'm Rich Krieger, and a bad hair day can ruin your mood. But for many people, the bond with their hair runs far deeper than a passing frustration. A study suggests that how someone relates to their hair is closely tied to their sense of identity, self-worth, and psychological well-being. In other words, if you like your hair, the odds are you'll like yourself. Coming up, Randy Houser.
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0: That's Jelly Roll. That's his new single, Hands Up. Alan Jackson, right before that, I'm Rich Krieger. And you might remember a little over a month ago, Justin Moore said, I got to take a break from touring. I got to focus on my health. Well, he got back on the stage last week and revealed he just got out of rehab. He told the audience that his drinking had gotten out of control. He let everybody down, his band, his crew, God, his family. He said, I just got out of rehab for 30 days. This is my 31st day sober. I'm a Christian. I'm not as good a one as I want to be. God has given me so much between my wife and our four awesome kids and my family and a career like this. So I'm just trying from this point forward to use my platform even further than I ever have. Coming up, Bailey Zimmerman.
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1: Here's the WSAW First Alert forecast.
9: Very warm and muggy conditions continue for this early Tuesday morning. Temperatures starting out in the 70s for today. Throughout the day, more sunshine, more heat, and more humidity. Highs today in the middle 90s. Tonight, partly cloudy, lows in the low 70s. And still sunny and hot on Wednesday, highs and low 90s. From the WSAW News Channel 7 studio, I'm First Alert meteorologist Chad Franzen.

0: case of country music versus any other music on the radio, we, the judge and jury, find that those other stations are guilty of not playing good music. Yeah. Case dismissed.
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That's Tyler Hubbard with Park, Chevy Silverado from Bailey Zimmerman right before that. I'm Rich Krieger. Coming up, Americans not a fan of flossing. Also, we'll hear from George Burge.

0: That's George Burge with Ride, Ride, Ride. I'm Rich Krieger. And dentists tell us we should floss every day. Well, not everyone's a fan of that. 36% of American adults would choose an unpleasant activity like cleaning the toilet over daily flossing. Coming up, Chase Matthew.
1: The U.S. Treasury quietly released its official financial report for 2025. It appears by its own numbers, the U.S. government seems insolvent. It's reported that the Treasury shows about $6 trillion in assets and over $47 trillion in liabilities. Add it all up, and it looks like the U.S. owes more than $130 trillion it doesn't have. 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

0: That's Dustin Lynch with Easy to Love. I'm Rich Krieger. Coming up, Parmalee.
1: Yo, it's Russell Dickerson. This is Work Your Wild. Fun fact about Work Your Wild is Red Hot Chili Peppers are co-writers on this song because of the You're My Butterfly Sugar Baby reference in the song. 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

0: 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We do like to take the high road. However, we still got some friends in low places. 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

0: I knew it. I knew you. Taylor Swift. Steve Harmon, three things since the last time we were together. Ella Langley's number one song is Choosin' Texas, holding number one for its 13th week and stopping Taylor Swift's Toy Story song. That's not, I'm good to say that very often. Number two, Dolly Parton revealed Dolly, a true original musical, will begin Broadway previews and be available next year, starting and coinciding with her 81st birthday. Nothing stops the Dolly. And number three, a new nationwide study says the most popular dog breed right now, Labrador Retrievers. They're beautiful. They're fun. They're not like mine. My favorite breed is shelter dog. Right, Leo? Come here, Leo.
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1: Very warm and muggy conditions continue for this early Tuesday morning. Temperatures starting out in the 70s for today. Throughout the day, more sunshine, more heat, and more humidity. Highs today in the middle 90s. Tonight, partly cloudy, lows in low 70s. And still sunny and hot on Wednesday, highs and low 90s. From the WSAW News Channel 7 studio, I'm First Alert meteorologist Chad Franzen.

0: from Breaking Hearts on a Friday night. She's a Friday night heartbreaker. Here is a game player. Better do yourself a favor. The setting things right on a Sunday. What I love about Sunday. Country music's got you covered.
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It's Steve Harmon. When you speed, you have less time to react. 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

0: Corey Kent and Rocky Mountain Low. Steve Harmon, your stat of the day. An Idaho man was visiting family, checking on a water line in his parents' backyard, and was bitten twice by a rattlesnake. Your stat of the day, they rushed him to the hospital, and he needed 54 doses of anti-venom.
1: What?
0: I'd never heard of such thing. He's going to be okay. Boy, he's a blessed man.
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0: Bottle Rockets, Scotty McCreery getting to work with his childhood hero, Hootie, Darius Rucker.
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0: 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Need a roof? 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
1: ABC News, I'm Brian Clark. Oil prices are rising again this morning amid new attacks in the Middle East. Brent crude is approaching $87 a barrel. And a Dutch company has just said that one of its cargo ships was struck off the coast of Oman. This comes as President Trump says the U.S. is going to safeguard ships in the Strait of Hormuz and charge a 20% fee. Javed Ali is a former senior director of counterterrorism on the National Security Council.
2: One would have to believe that in order to be, quote unquote, the guardian of the strait, that U.S. warships would actually have to enter in.

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1: She also said she's staying in the race. She is one of five Democrats vying in the August primary to face Republican Congressman Tom Tiffany in November. And the Justice Department has announced the assets seized from Stanley Popal will be auctioned off this month. The 64-year-old Wausau man will be sentenced in September after pleading guilty to wire fraud and money laundering after defrauding nearly 200 investors out of more than $14 million. Federal agents seized more than 600 items he purchased, mostly snowmobiles and vehicles using the funds. The online auction is set for the 28th through the Apple Auctioneering website. There's a look at your news. I'm Paul Hart.
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6: Mostly sunny skies across the Northwoods with highs in the low 90s, but feeling more like the mid to upper 90s with the heat index factored in, cooling off to about 68 degrees tonight with mainly clear skies overnight, 90 for the high on Wednesday with mainly sunny skies. From the WSAW News Channel 7 studio, First Alert meteorologist Beth Furman.
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0: What do you think got him up? You guessed it, Mike Mahalik and the Morning Hodag on Hodag Country, 97.3 WHDG.

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It's 6:08. Hey, old Double M, Mike Mahalik here on the Tuesday version of The Morning Hoday. Thanks for joining us as we get underway with that hazy sky and already 70 degrees here at the Radio Place in Rhinelander. Obviously, another hot one on tap today. The only time I spent outdoors yesterday, a trip down to the mailbox. That was it. I'm ready. Right off the top, a huge and a humble thank you to everyone for the send-off for the final time for the Hoday Country Festival stage. I literally talked with hundreds of you over the last week, and the reality of working only 13 more days is setting in. The congrats and the well wishes were heartfelt, and I deeply, deeply appreciated every word. Thank you. Alrighty, coming up on the broadcast, Iron Man sets a record. What state leads the nation in grilling? And we are also going to find out where the best drivers are in the country. There's some other stuff, but right now, coffee and the king right here on Hoday Country. Good morning.

0: 10 people where Mike Mihalik works, and at least 3 of them will say, on his boat. And why that's important? I have no idea. I just read this stuff. 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
1: Mostly sunny skies across the Northwoods with highs in the low 90s, but feeling more like the mid to upper 90s with the heat index factored in. Cooling off to about 68 degrees tonight with mainly clear skies overnight. 90 for the high on Wednesday with mainly sunny skies. From the WSAW News Channel 7 studio, First Alert meteorologist Beth Furman.
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4: He's a ranch hand in a pinch, man. Hotter than the red on the cattle brand. 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
1: 97.3 WHDG. Little Cody Johnson right there getting his horse back. It is 6:27 on the dot. We've got hazy sunshine this morning, bit of a breeze, and 70 degrees already with Jason Aldean.

0: 97.3 WHDG with a girl like you. That's Easton Corbin. Coming up on 6:37, hazy sunshine to get your Tuesday going. We've got 70 degrees already, looking for 96. 20 degrees above normal. On this National French Fry Day, speaking of hot, National Mac and Cheese Day, World Kebab Day. In this hot weather, National Nude Day. National Tape Measure Day, Bastille Day, Car Collector Appreciation Day. The National Grand Marnier Day as well. Oh, it's also Shark Awareness Day, but if there's a shark nearby and you're not aware, you won't be observing it very long. There we go. Some things you probably won't be seeing on the TV news anytime soon. Seattle Seahawks coach Mike McDonald and his wife announced they have their second child on the way this December. By the way, the Seahawks were sold last week for a record $9.6 billion. The late Paul Allen bought the team back in 1997 for a mere $194 million. Boy, talk about an ROI on that one. What else we got here? The price of first-class forever stamps went up from 78 cents to 82 cents Sunday. However, you may want to buy some of the new Barbie stamps that came out this week. She's dressed in 10 different outfits, including an astronaut, music star, paleontologist, sign language teacher, soccer player, and a surgeon. Okay. Speaking of buying things, if you want a chunk of the field where the championship's being played, FIFA is going to sell you a 17-inch square chunk of field if you're interested for just $450. And the wildfires up in Washington State have destroyed the famous Hobbit Inn near Lake Chelan, an underground Hobbit-style rental built into a hillside there. If you wanted to stay there, you had to make a reservation years in advance. But now it's gone. There you go, some things you probably won't be seeing on the TV news. Stick around, we got Kane Brown and more coming up.
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10: Mostly sunny skies across the Northwoods with highs in the low 90s, but feeling more like the mid to upper 90s with the heat index factored in, cooling off to about 68 degrees tonight with mainly clear skies overnight, 90 for the high on Wednesday with mainly sunny skies. From the WSAW News Channel 7 studio, First Alert meteorologist Beth Furman.
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11: Major League Baseball All-Star Game on tap tonight in Philadelphia. I'm Bill Scott with sports. Brewers catcher William Contreras and right-hander Jacob Mizorowski representing the Brewers for the National League, although the Miz won't pitch in the contest. The American League leads the all-time series 48-45 with two ties. Cardinals outfielder Jordan Walker capturing the 2026 Home Run Derby last night. He went deep 12 times in the final round to take down Phillies DH Kyle Schwarber by one. Bucks dropped to 0-3 in NBA NBA Summer League play. They fell to the Phoenix Suns 95-88 in Las Vegas yesterday. Rookie Braden Burries led the way with 23 points, 8 rebounds, and 6 assists. Veteran Packers linebacker Isaiah McDuffie agreed to a contract extension Monday. ESPN reports the deal is a one-year extension that'll pay $8.8 million over the next two seasons and includes $1 million in playtime incentives. Bill Scott, Wisconsin Radio Network.
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1: ABC News, I'm Brian Clark. Oil prices are still rising as Brent crude is now more than $87 a barrel as the U.S. and Iran launch new attacks targeting each other. ABC's Karen Waz, the latest from Washington.
2: President Trump now vows the U.S. will control the Strait of Hormuz. And Trump now wants to charge a 20% fee on all cargo passing through it. He doesn't say how he would do that.
3: I want to be reimbursed because we're protecting a very rich portion of the world. We're spending money.
2: Trump's own Secretary of State, Marco Rubio, recently said such a plan would not be allowed under international law.
1: J.P. Morgan Chase has just reported profits of nearly $17 billion in the latest quarter, taking advantage of volatility connected to the war. The governor of New York today is expected to sign an order that would stop construction of big new data centers in the state for a year while regulatory framework is considered. This is ABC News.
0: WHD. Crank it up, crank it up. 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
1: The Wilderness and Quetico Provincial Park. A Democratic candidate for governor has fired her campaign manager. Lieutenant Governor Sarah Rodriguez announced the firing over what she described as inaccurate campaign finance filings. The firing comes just days before those filings are required to be submitted to the Wisconsin Elections Commission for review. Rodriguez met with the commission yesterday to discuss the firing and the inaccurate reports. She also said she's staying in the race. She is one of five Democrats vying in the August primary to face Republican Congressman Tom Tiffany in November. And the Justice Department has announced the assets seized from Stanley Popal will be auctioned off this month. The 64-year-old Wausau man will be sentenced in September after pleading guilty to wire fraud and money laundering after defrauding nearly 200 investors out of more than $14 million. Federal agents seized more than 600 items he purchased, mostly snowmobiles and vehicles, using the funds. The online auction is set for the 28th through the Apple Auctioneering website. There's a look at your news. I'm Paul Hart.
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0: Here's the WSAW First Alert forecast.
3: Mostly sunny skies across the Northwoods with highs in the low 90s, but feeling more like the mid to upper 90s with the heat index factored in, cooling off to about 68 degrees tonight with mainly clear skies overnight, 90 for the high on Wednesday with mainly sunny skies. From the WSAW News Channel 7 studio, First Alert meteorologist Beth Furman.
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Playing your country on Hode Country. 97.3 WHDG. That's Lainey Wilson. It is 7:08, already 73 in that hazy sunshine. To get your Tuesday going, old Double M and Zach Brown here. 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

0: 97.3 WSTG, Kenny Chesney, and when that sun goes down, doesn't get a whole lot cooler, I'll tell you that much. 717, sunshine, 73 degrees. We'll double M with a look at your lifestyle quickies for a Tuesday. Orida announcing the permanent return of its beloved Crispers fries. This continued about 3 years ago. The crinkle-cut fries, known for their crunchy exterior and soft interior, are now available in select regions. The Crispers return is part of Orida's ongoing Orida or Nothing campaign, which also recently introduced Dino and Star Tater Tots. There you go. 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The bite-sized crispy chicken was pulled from menus 3 years ago, sparking widespread fan frustration. The comeback is part of KFC's broader menu overhaul, which includes a new international-inspired sauce, specialty drinks, and a new table service restaurant concept. 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
15: Mostly sunny skies across the Northwoods with highs in the low 90s, but feeling more like the mid to upper 90s with the heat index factored in, cooling off to about 68 degrees tonight with mainly clear skies overnight, 90 for the high on Wednesday with mainly sunny skies. From the WSAW News Channel 7 studio, First Alert meteorologist Spence Furman.
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97.3 WHDG. That's Miranda. 727. Getting all sorts of calls and emails about the radio signal. We're doing just fine. It's Mother Nature and the sun doing all this stuff. Massive atmospheric problems. In fact, I was listening to a station from Kentucky on our frequency on the way into work this morning. Here's Bailey Zimmerman.

0: 97.3 WHDG. That's Luke Bryan. Coming up on 7:38 on your Tuesday morning, Double M in the sunshine, albeit hazy a little bit out there. 75 degrees right now. Man, not even 8 o'clock in the morning. We're going to toast out here. And now, five things you didn't know you needed to know to make it through the morning. Number one, 52% of people say they eat candy more as an adult than they did when they were a kid. Number two, 11% of people mostly look forward to a scented candle when it comes to fall and winter. Unless you're like me, we have a chocolate layer cake candle from Yankee Candle that burns almost continuously. It smells like a bakery in the house. It's fantastic. But I digress. Number three, billions of wire hangers are used every year, but almost no one ever buys them. Number four, you'll find six refrigerator magnets in the average kitchen. And finally, number five, according to a survey, people in Delaware have the most unappealing and ugliest license plates in the country. And what's interesting to note here is that the state of Wisconsin has 55 different plates. So there's no chance of being ugly over here. There you go. Five things you didn't know you needed to know to make it through the morning.
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2: Mostly sunny skies across the Northwoods with highs in the low 90s, but feeling more like the mid to upper 90s with the heat index factored in, cooling off to about 68 degrees tonight with mainly clear skies overnight, 90 for the high on Wednesday with mainly sunny skies. From the WSAW News Shell 7 studio, First Alert Meteorologist Beth Furman.
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97.3 WHGG, newcomer Graylin James, and water at a wedding. 7:47 here on the Morning Hodag with Rodney Atkins and Old Double M watching you on Hodag Country. Good morning.

0: 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Need a roof? 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
1: ABC News, I'm Brian Clark. More attacks from both sides of the Middle East. Iran and the U.S. have launched strikes, and oil prices up again this morning. Javed Ali is a former senior director for counterterrorism on the National Security Council.
2: It seems like we're almost back to where things were on February 28th to the middle of April, when every day both Iran and the United States and back then Israel were conducting hundreds of strikes against each other. And I think what we're seeing now, this is a battle of wills. Months into that post-February 28th opening salvos,
1: about 125 million people in the U.S. facing high heat today as a new summer heat wave pushes across the country. New York's governor is set to sign off on a one-year moratorium on building new data centers statewide above a certain size. It would be the first restriction of its kind in the country. This

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4: Mostly sunny skies across the Northwoods this afternoon with highs in the low 90s, but feeling like the mid to upper 90s with the heat index factored in for today. This will be our hottest day going forward. 68 for the low temperature tonight with mostly clear skies overnight. Couple isolated storms possible north of Highway 8. From the WCW News Channel 7 studio, First Alert meteorologist Spence Furman.
0: Okay, got good news and bad news. Good news, you made it through 2 hours of the morning Hodag. Bad news, there are 2 hours left here on 97.3 WHDG.

playing your country on Hoda Country. 97.3 WHDG. Riley Green kicking off the second half of the morning. Hoda 809 on the dot. 76 and sunshine. Right now, it could stay where it is. It's a perfect, perfect summer day here in the North Country. Double M on the Tuesday with Corey Kent. Here's This Heart on Hoda Country. Good morning.

0: 97.3 WHDG, Daryl Worley. 818, 76 in sunshine, double M on this end, and we're going to make a trip to Brownsville, Texas right now because they've topped all states 2026 America's Best Drivers Report for the second consecutive year. Drivers there average almost 15 years between accidents. Boston ranked last among 200 cities with drivers averaging just 3.76 years. By the way, that's 189% above the national average. Fort Collins, Colorado, and Boise, Idaho rounded out the top three safest cities. Seven of the 10 riskiest cities sit in the Northeast, including Baltimore, Providence, and Philadelphia. Waco, Texas posted the biggest ranking jump, dropping 40 spots, while Detroit fell the steepest, dropping 38. The report draws from Allstate claims filed between January of 23 and December of 24. So there you go. Congratulations to Brownsville, Texas. We'll be right back.
1: 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There's an exception to every rule, and you're listening to one here on The Morning Hodeck.
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13: Mostly sunny skies across the Northwoods this afternoon with highs in the low 90s, but feeling like the mid to upper 90s with the heat index factored in for today. This will be our hottest day going forward. 68 for the low temperature tonight with mostly clear skies overnight. Couple isolated storms possible north of Highway 8. From the WCW News Channel 7 studio, First Alert meteorologist Spence Furman.
1: 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We've got the cure. It's Double M in the Morning Odeg on 97.3 WHDG.

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1: Another bunch of guys. Well, two of them, actually. Here's Dan and Shay on Hodag Country.

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1: Killing intimidates nearly half of Americans, with whole chicken ranked both the riskiest and most difficult food to grill. You ever have beer can chicken? Where do they get these things? Nearly half have avoided grilling whole chickens entirely. Man, I can make a mint teaching people this stuff. Common disasters include dropping meat through the grates, burning the outside while leaving the inside raw. 47% of respondents agree that food just tastes better when it comes off the grill. I mean, come on, you'd think that Hodag weekend alone would put Wisconsin beyond anyone's reach. 17 days a year in Wyoming, and that's the best place to grill? Man, oh man. I have to talk to these people.
0: 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And we'll be right back on 97.3 WHDG. 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
3: Mostly sunny skies across the Northwoods this afternoon with highs in the low 90s, but feeling like the mid to upper 90s with the heat index factored in for today. This will be our hottest day going forward. 68 for the low temperature tonight with mostly clear skies overnight. Couple isolated storms possible north of Highway 8. From the WCW News Channel 7 studio, First Alert meteorologist Spence Furman.
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0: 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Who says you can't have your beer and drink it too?
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0: 97.3 WHDG newcomer Zach John King and Get to Drinking. He's off to a good start. 919 in the sunshine. Nice breeze out there saving us from the 77 degree heat so far. We're going to add almost 20 degrees to that before the day is over.
1: Yeesh.
0: Double M for what's left of you Tuesday morning. Finding original artwork from Iron Man's debut in Marvel Comics sold for a record-breaking $3.875 million at Heritage Auctions. The piece, drawn by Don Heck, appeared on page one of Marvel's Tales of Suspense number 39, published in March of 1963. The sale set a new world record for original comic art, surpassing the previous record of $3.36 million held by Mike Zeck's 1984 artwork depicting Spider-Man's first black costume appearance. It was sold in January of 22. Heritage Auctions Commerce, make that comics director, Joel Meninario, noted fierce competition. Six bidders continued past the $3 million mark. He said, very few of the early Marvel splash pages are known to exist. When one shows up, the market is ready to react. $3.875 million for a cover page to a Marvel comic. Yeah? Check that attic, folks.
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2: 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Here's the WSAW First Alert forecast.
5: Mostly sunny skies across the Northwoods this afternoon with highs in the low 90s, but feeling like the mid to upper 90s with the heat index factored in for today. This will be our hottest day going forward. 68 for the low temperature tonight with mostly clear skies overnight. Couple isolated storms possible north of Highway 8. From the WCW News Channel 7 studio, First Alert meteorologist Spence Furman.
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0: 97.3 WACG. Get that goodnight kiss. That's Randy Houser. 9:36 on the dot, 80 degrees and a sunshine. Hey, you're not going to miss this because it's back. It's the Saluting Heroes Balloon Rally happening once again July 31st and August 1st at the Hoday Country Festival Grounds here in Rhinelander. More than 20 balloons, camping, vendors, live music, a whole lot more, all sponsored in part by your buds right here at Hoday Country. 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
25: Mostly sunny skies across the Northwoods this afternoon with highs in the low 90s, but feeling like the mid to upper 90s with the heat index factored in for today. This will be our hottest day going forward. 68 for the low temperature tonight with mostly clear skies overnight. Couple isolated storms possible north of Highway 8. From the WCW News Channel 7 studio, First Alert meteorologist Spence Furman.
1: Mike loves going out for a beer with the competition. They might be at the bar across the street, but it's the thought that counts. You're on the morning hoedown.

0: playing your country on Hoday Country. 97.3 WHTG with those famous friends and all. Chris Young, Kane Brown. Old Double M, Mike Mahalik, pulling the plug on the morning Hodag. Thank you for sharing some of your Tuesday with us. And obviously, you don't need me to tell you, it's going to be whatever hot outside. The record for this date was 100 degrees set back in 1936. Yesterday was the all-time record high of 108, and that was, again, in 1936. Again, 100 degrees today. We'll be flirting with it. It'll be 96, so we'll see what happens. Just get outside if you are. Stay hydrated and put on your SPF 200 or whatever. The usual cast of characters all coming up until you and I catch up again first thing tomorrow right here on Hodag Country.
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0: darling. Got
1: the story of the MacArthur family on the way. And there's kind of a special day going on today. It's a very yummy day. I'll tell you about that coming up.

0: Even though it's not mentioned in the lyrics anywhere, I bet one thing that all of those MacArthur generations had in common was macaroni and cheese. I'm sure they all ate it at one time or another. That's MacArthur and mac and cheese, probably, because today is National Mac and Cheese Day. The earliest known written recipe for macaroni and cheese dates back to 1769, at the very beginning of our nation. And it was, in fact, considered to be quite the delicacy. Thomas Jefferson served, and this was the entree, they served macaroni and cheese at a state dinner at the White House in 1802. It was kind of a big deal. And now you can have mac and cheese any old time you want as an American. And if it comes in a box and it's bright orange and that makes you happy, that's fine. And this school year, Kohl's has the brands and styles kids love, the kind that give them that I'm so back confidence. 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
8: Mostly sunny skies across the Northwoods this afternoon with highs in the low 90s, but feeling like the mid to upper 90s with the heat index factored in for today. This will be our hottest day going forward. 68 for the low temperature tonight with mostly clear skies overnight. Couple isolated storms possible north of Highway 8. From the WCW News Channel 7 studio, First Alert meteorologist Spence Furman.

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0: And if you want to text in order to say so, just text the word talk to 741-741 24/7. And I love these guys. It's Dan and Shay.
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2: Mostly sunny skies across the Northwoods this afternoon with highs in the low 90s, but feeling like the mid to upper 90s with the heat index factored in for today. This will be our hottest day going forward. 68 for the low temperature tonight with mostly clear skies overnight. Couple isolated storms possible north of Highway 8. From the WCW News Channel 7 studio, First Alert meteorologist Spence Furman.

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From the

0: I think persistence is a great trait. It's awesome to be a very persistent person, but you got to read the room. That's Ty Myers on Hodag Country 97.3 WHDG with the Saluting Heroes Balloon Rally. It's happening July 31st and August 1st, Hodag Country Festival Grounds in Rhinelander with the balloons. And they're so gorgeous. Also camping and vendors and live music. And it's just like the essence of living well in the summertime. 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

I don't know a lot about soccer, but I do know quite a bit about the limitations of my own abilities, and I'll explain that in just a couple. Also, Stella Lefty's debut song is on the way.

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0: I like her voice. It's definitely very different than Stella Lefty in Boston as the World Cup continues. It's been fun to watch. I don't know anything about soccer. I know nothing about soccer. I'm a football and hockey kind of gal, but it's been fun to watch. But even though I don't know anything about soccer, I do know my own limitations. And my answer to this question is, are you kidding? Of course I would not be able to do that. There was a survey asking Americans, just average, everyday Americans, do you think you could convert a penalty kick into a score against a professional soccer team? 30% of the people they questioned said, oh yeah, I could do that easily. 30% of Americans. So let it not be said that we don't have a lot of faith in ourselves. Really unfounded faith, but whatever.
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9: Mostly sunny skies across the Northwoods this afternoon with highs in the low 90s, but feeling like the mid to upper 90s with the heat index factored in for today. This will be our hottest day going forward. 68 for the low temperature tonight with mostly clear skies overnight. Couple isolated storms possible north of Highway 8. From the WCW News Channel 7 studio, First Alert meteorologist Spence Furman.

Listening to Hodak Country at work? Well, then you deserve a raise. 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

0: Even when I'm sober, those lyrics go by really quickly. Imagine being at one of his concerts, and you know, people are there all day long, enjoying adult beverages all day long, and then they're trying to sing along with this one. I'm sure it's quite comical. That's Morgan Wallen on Hodak Country 97.3 WHDG with the Hodak Park Concert Series happening in the amphitheater every other Tuesday night on the shores of beautiful Boom Lake. It is free, local, live music, and there will be food trucks and beverages and more parked out there. The next concert will be happening tonight. Hopefully, we will see you out there.
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3: Mostly sunny skies across the Northwoods this afternoon with highs in the low 90s, but feeling like the mid to upper 90s with the heat index factored in for today. This will be our hottest day going forward. 68 for the low temperature tonight with mostly clear skies overnight. Couple isolated storms possible north of Highway 8. From the WCW News Channel 7 studio, First Alert meteorologist Spence Furman.

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0: All the important stuff. Phone, keys, wallet, a show at Red Rocks, the amphitheater. That's Lainey Wilson. That's her new one. If you have never been to a show at Red Rocks outside of Denver, and if you've never seen Eric Church in concert, that's why I'm telling you about this. I feel like I'm doing a free commercial for these people, but I'm really excited about this. The Nugs Network is going to be live streaming on demand the three nights in a row that Eric Church just did at Red Rocks Amphitheater outside of Denver. And I was born and raised in Colorado. Red Rocks is the best venue on the planet. So it's your chance to really see what it's like inside of Red Rocks. And it's three different nights of Eric Church. All three of these shows are different. It's about $50 to stream on demand all three of these shows. So, I mean, pretty reasonable. As long as you promise to turn the radio back on when you're done watching the Eric Church concerts. 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
2: Mostly sunny skies across the Northwoods this afternoon with a high around 92, but feeling more like the mid to upper 90s outside with the heat index factored in, cooling off to about 68 degrees tonight with partly cloudy skies overnight, 90 for the high on Wednesday with mostly sunny to partly cloudy skies. From the WCW News Shell 7 studio, First Alert meteorologist Spence Furman.

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That's what he has going on so far this summer. It's been a good summer for him. That's Morgan Wallen on Hodag Country, 97.3 WHDG. 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

0: Just to kid myself while I was kidding myself. It's brilliant songwriting. It's John Morgan.
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8: Mostly sunny skies across the Northwoods this afternoon with a high around 92, but feeling more like the mid to upper 90s outside with the heat index factored in, cooling off to about 68 degrees tonight with partly cloudy skies overnight, 90 for the high on Wednesday with mostly sunny to partly cloudy skies. From the WCW News Shell 7 studio, First Alert meteorologist Spence Furman.

0: love that she wrote this for her 2-year-old niece. That little girl has a fierce auntie. That's Megan Maroney.
1: 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Why? 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

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Mama and daddy put their roots right here, 'cause this is where the car broke down. Yellow dog school bus kicking.

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0: Ride to New Jersey for the World Cup final, but only if you have a ton of money. Today, it's France versus Spain. Then tomorrow, it's Argentina versus England. And on Saturday, they're going to do the third place playoff game, which I think is kind of cool that they do that. The World Cup final will be on Sunday at MetLife Stadium, East Rutherford, New Jersey, where the Giants and the Jets play. So gigantic football stadium. It will be packed. Everybody in there has paid a lot of money for those tickets. And the halftime show will be longer than usual. It'll be about a 30-minute long halftime show with Madonna and Shakira and BTS. So pretty awesome entertainment. I was hoping for a country artist, but alas. So it'll be fun to watch. I'm wondering if the commercials that they run during the World Cup final are going to be like Super Bowl quality. I guess we'll find out.
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0: 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Here's the WSAW First Alert forecast.
1: Mostly sunny skies across the Northwoods this afternoon with a high around 92, but feeling more like the mid to upper 90s outside with the heat index factored in, cooling off to about 68 degrees tonight with partly cloudy skies overnight. 90 for the high on Wednesday with mostly sunny to partly cloudy skies. From the WCW News Shelter Studio, First Alert meteorologist Spence Furman.

0: the pouring rain.
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0: 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That's Al Dean.
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7: Mostly sunny skies across the Northwoods this afternoon with a high around 92, but feeling more like the mid to upper 90s outside with the heat index factored in, cooling off to about 68 degrees tonight with partly cloudy skies overnight, 90 for the high on Wednesday with mostly sunny to partly cloudy skies. From the WCW News Channel 7 studio, First Alert meteorologist Spence Furman.

0: You know, even if it's just dirt in the pot out in front of the front door of your condo, it's still your dirt. And you still need to water that plant, by the way. That's Justin Moore on Hodag Country 97.3 WHDG. And that's it for me. Larry Stevens is up next. Have a fabulous afternoon.
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Country 97.3 WHTG, School Colors, Tennessee Orange, Megan Maroney. Good afternoon. Inside 2 o'clock. Oh, it's a warm one out there. 90 degrees, heat advisory in effect through tonight. Lainey Wilson ahead. Here's

0: like your country, Hodag Country, 97.3 WHTG, Ella Langley, Morgan Wallen helping out. I Can't Love You Anymore, 2:22, Larry Stevens, Tuesday afternoon. It is a balmy one, to say the least. Stay indoors if you can, or if you're going outdoors, limit your time, I guess. Dress appropriately. There is a heat advisory still in effect through tonight. We'll check out that forecast from the SAW First Alert weather team here in just a little bit. I think things are going to be improving. Hang tight. We'll check that weather out. Nate Smith, Billy Currington, got Scotty and Hoot.
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4: Mostly sunny skies across the Northwoods this afternoon with a high around 92, but feeling more like the mid to upper 90s outside with the heat index factored in, cooling off to about 68 degrees tonight with partly cloudy skies overnight, 90 for the high on Wednesday with mostly sunny to partly cloudy skies. From the WCW News Channel 7 studio, First Alert Meteorologist Spence Furman.
5: Sunshine, we're looking at 90 degrees. Here comes Nate Smith and Bulletproof.

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He played in Greenville this past weekend, some sort of thing called the Catfish Festival. It's Love Dong Wrong. It's Billy Currington. Well, today, the 14th day of July. Today, it's Shark Awareness Day, Cow Appreciation Day, National Mac and Cheese Day, Tape Measure Appreciation Day, and National Grand Mariner Day. It's Cole Swindell. Hope You Get Lonely. 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

97.3 WHTG from the movie Toy Story 5. Taylor Swift kind of returning to her country roots there. I knew it, I knew you. Hootie and Scotty, or Scotty and Hootie. Anyway, it's Bottle Rockets on Hood Egg Country, 97.3.

0: Serving your country, Hodag Country, 97.3 WHTG, Rocky Mountain Low. It's Corey Ken, Cole Wetzel. 2:46, you got Larry Stevens in sports. The MLB All-Star Game is tonight from Philadelphia. Catcher Willie Contreras and right-hander Jacob Mizorowski are representing the Brewers for the National League. Righty Joe Ryan is the low representative from the Twins on the American League. The Bucks topped last night by the Phoenix Suns 95-88 in Summer League action from Vegas. Milwaukee will face the Charlotte Hornets tomorrow. And the Packers going to be keeping a member of their front seven around for at least another season. Veteran linebacker Isaiah McDuffie agreed to a contract extension with Green Bay yesterday. That's a quick check of sports. Forecast ahead from the WSAW First Alert Weather Team. Maybe a little relief. Oh, fingers crossed. Zach.
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3: Mostly sunny skies across the Northwoods this afternoon with a high around 92, but feeling more like the mid to upper 90s outside with the heat index factored in, cooling off to about 68 degrees tonight with partly cloudy skies overnight, 90 for the high on Wednesday with mostly sunny to partly cloudy skies. From the WCW News Shelter Studio, First Alert Meteorologist Spence Furman.
4: Air quality alert in effect. We've got sunshine, it's warm, 90 degrees with a sack top.

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1: 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You know who I'm talking about. This is Kane Brown. It's his latest. It's called Woman on Bodak Country.

0: playing your country on Hodag Country 97.3 WHDG. I got better since you've been gone. Moving forward, I guess. 319-320. Larry Stevens here. Hope you're staying cool Tuesday afternoon. Man, it is a hot one out there. Whew. Best idea is to stay indoors as much as you can. Interesting story here. A bear caught on video stealing a bag full of golf clubs on a course in British Columbia. The incident unfolded at Golden Eagle Golf Club in Pitt Meadows. A video posted Sunday shows a black bear picking up a bag and sauntering off. As the golfer exclaims, "Hey, those are my clubs, man." The bear drags the bag into some bushes and trees right off the course where a second bear eagerly awaiting the loot. It's unclear whether the golfers got their clubs back, but apparently the bear probably thought it was a pick-a-dick basket. I don't know. Forecast ahead from the WSAW First Alert Weather Team. A air quality advisory in effect. We got Dustin Lynch, Brooks and Dunn.
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1: Hazy, hot, and humid weather continues for the afternoon. Temperatures today in the lower 90s. Tonight, a slight chance for a thunderstorm late, way up to the north. Overnight lows near 70. And hazy, hot, and humid weather on the way again for Wednesday. Highs near 90. From the WSAW News Channel 7 studio, I'm First Alert meteorologist Chad Franz.
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97.3 WHDG. Rain is a good thing, I think, especially what we're going through right now to kind of cool things off. Luke Bryan. Well, Luke was a guest on a radio show not too long ago, and the host asked him jokingly, what does country music sound or smell like? What does it smell like? He said, actually, carefully considering his answer, a perm at a hair salon and funnel cake. Okay.

0: 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Hate How You Look, Canada's Josh Ross almost took a career in football. Yeah, that's true. Hey, it's coming back. It's coming back end of the month, July 31st and August 1st. It's the Saluting Heroes Balloon Rally, that is, at the Hodag Country Festival Grounds in Rhinelander. All kinds of cool balloons. Not to disappoint at all. No, it's a pretty cool sight. 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
4: Hazy, hot, and humid weather continues for the afternoon. Temperatures today in the lower 90s. Tonight, a slight chance for a thunderstorm late, way up to the north. Overnight lows near 70. And hazy, hot, and humid weather on the way again for Wednesday. Highs near 90. From the WSAW News Channel 7 studio, I'm First Alert Meteorologist Chad Franzen.
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97.3 WHDG, just a rear view town. That's all it is. It's Jason Aldean. This is Alexandra Kay. It's called Straight for the Heart on Hodag Country.

0: 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Check out that forecast from the WSAW First Alert Weather Team. A heat advisory in effect into tonight. Well, here's a strange but true story. A thief in England crashed his car and then tried to discard food items that he stole. Police first became interested in the man after he failed to stop at a stop sign. As they gave the chase to the man, he crashed his car. Police then caught up with the man, and they found him discarding a pack of sausages into a nearby hedge. Sausages he had just stolen from a local store. Not a bright idea. 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Hang on, that forecast ahead. 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
2: Hazy, hot, and humid weather continues for the afternoon. Temperatures today in the lower 90s. Tonight, a slight chance for a thunderstorm late, way up to the north. Overnight lows near 70. And hazy, hot, and humid weather on the way again for Wednesday. Highs near 90. From the WSAW News Channel 7 studio, I'm First Alert meteorologist Chad Franz.
3: Right now, sunshine, a balmy 93. 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

Morning Country 97.3 WHTG Kane Brown, backseat driver. Well, Alan Jackson's last concert, June 27th in Nashville. And now Alan has approved a bunch of merchandise commemorating that last concert. You can purchase online, I guess. If you're interested, check it out.

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2: Hazy, hot, and humid weather continues for the afternoon. Temperatures today in the lower 90s. Tonight, a slight chance for a thunderstorm late, way up to the north. Overnight lows near 70. And hazy, hot, and humid weather on the way again for Wednesday, highs near 90. From the WSAW News Channel 7 studio, I'm First Alert meteorologist Chad Franzen.
3: Heat advisory in effect, also a air quality advisory, too. Be careful on that. 92 now with Luke Bryan.

0: morning at Country 97.3 WHDG. I tell you, that lady's in the midst of a big career surge. Yeah, her Cloud 9 tour going very well. It's Megan Moroney. And 6 months later, 4:46, getting ready for your drive at 5. Hang on, coming up, Bailey Zimmerman, you keep it here.
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2: ABC News, I'm Michelle Franzen. The U.S. naval blockade back on in the Strait of Hormuz, along with a new round of strikes. Here's ABC's Karen Travers.
3: That blockade had been lifted because of the deal that the U.S. and Iran signed last month. The president said, "I gave them a chance," referring to Iran, but we have seen those continued strikes by Iran at commercial ships in the Strait of Hormuz. We've seen CENTCOM say that there have been another round of U.S. strikes aimed at degrading Iran's capabilities to attack commercial ships in the strait.
2: Taco Bell says it's voluntarily removing some ingredients temporarily at select locations as a precaution due to the parasitic outbreak in multiple states. The company says public health officials have not confirmed a link between cyclosporiasis cases in any specific grower or restaurant. Michigan cases now top 3,000. State health officials say early results show a link to lettuce or produce. And the sister of the late Senator Lindsey Graham sworn in today to fill his term. This is ABC News.
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5: Good afternoon. Hot weather continues across the region this week, with temperatures expected to stay in the mid to upper 90s. Health officials are urging people to watch for signs of heat exhaustion, including heavy sweating, headaches, dizziness, and fatigue. Minnesota Department of Health doctor Nick Lennertz said those symptoms can quickly progress to heat stroke, causing confusion, nausea, and even aggressive behavior. Older adults, young children, and people with chronic health conditions are especially vulnerable. Stay hydrated, take breaks in air conditioning, and check on your neighbors. A federal judge has ruled that President Trump's $10 billion IRS lawsuit was filed for an improper purpose and referred his attorney for disciplinary action. U.S. District Judge Kathleen Williams said Trump manipulated the court system by suing a federal agency under his own control. The deal granted Trump immunity from audits and created a fund to compensate political allies. And a new report shows Wisconsin's prisons are holding more drunk drivers than ever before. The Wisconsin Policy Forum reports the number of people incarcerated for operating while intoxicated has more than quadrupled since 2000. Nearly 2,900 people were in state prisons for OWI convictions in 2024, a record high before dipping slightly last year. The report said the increase comes despite a sharp decline in OWI arrests. There's a look at your news. I'm Paul Hart.
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97.3 WHDG, and your drive at 5, brought to you by the Haven of Rhinelander, a little south of Saturday. I like that guy's sound. It's, I guess, the retro sound. It's Zach Top. Larry Stevens here with Max McNown. Better me for you on Hodag Country.

0: 97.3 WHDG, your drive at 5, brought to you today by the Haven of Rhinelander, Max McNown. 5:21, it's Larry Stevens. Today is the 14th day of July. My goodness, month's going by pretty darn fast. Today, we are celebrating, or at least somebody's celebrating, Bastille Day. It's actually a French holiday recognizing the end of a constitutional monarchy and the beginning of the Democratic Republic of France. Sort of like our 4th of July, I guess, today. Also, National Mac and Cheese Day. It's National Tape Measure Day, Cow Appreciation Day, and Shark Awareness Day, among other things. Birthdays today, a happy 66th birthday to actress Jane Lynch. You may remember her from the 40-year-old virgin in Glee. She's 66. And a happy 51st birthday to a country singer, Jamie Johnson. If it's your birthday, happy birthday to you. Forecast ahead from the WSAW First Alert Weather Team, remaining kind of hot tomorrow, maybe a little cooler than today, but not much different, I guess. We got your chance to win from the Haven. We got Jamie Johnson.
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1: Hazy, hot, and humid weather continues for the afternoon. Temperatures today in the lower 90s. Tonight, a slight chance for a thunderstorm late, way up to the north. Overnight lows near 70. And hazy, hot, and humid weather on the way again for Wednesday. Highs near 90. From the WSAW News Channel 7 studio, I'm First Alert meteorologist Chad Franzen.
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1: Cody Johnson, horseback on Hot Egg Country 97.3 WHTG. 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If you'd like to be a winner, be caller 5 right now. 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

0: California Country 97.3 WHDG, song originally done on the pop charts by Mark Cohn, Lone Star, Walking in Memphis. Love both versions, by the way. 536, and our congratulations to Todd of Crandon. He was caller number 5 and scored a certificate for a linguine and garlic sauce dinner at the Haven, Lake Julia Road, Rhinelander. We'll give you a chance to win again next Tuesday from the Haven. Well, for what it may be worth, the majority of Americans believe in aliens, and we really do think they come in peace. According to a Pew Research study, about 63% of people say they think there is intelligent life on other planets, and 21% say humans have already made contact. Now I got that theme from Close Encounters of the Third Kind running through my head. Hang on, that forecast ahead from the WSAW First Alert Weather Team. More heat tomorrow, maybe a little cooler temperature-wise. Ella Langley, Morgan Wallen, got Keith Earp.
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2: Hazy, hot, and humid weather continues for the afternoon. Temperatures today in the lower 90s. Tonight, a slight chance for a thunderstorm late, way up to the north. Overnight lows near 70. And hazy, hot, and humid weather on the way again for Wednesday. Highs near 90. From the WSAW News Channel 7 studio, I'm First Alert meteorologist Chad Franzen.
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0: 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Kenny Chesney's latest, carry on, 5:50 now. About to make my way out the door. Still kind of warm out there. Keep in mind a heat advisory in effect till about 9 o'clock tonight. Also, we are under a air quality advisory due to some wildfire smoke coming from Canada and even northern Minnesota. So, I guess take caution if you're outdoors. Don't spend a lot of time, especially with the heat and the air quality, of course. I am out the door. Have yourselves a great night. We will talk to you again tomorrow. Double M waking you up tomorrow morning at 6. If you listen to Hodag Country on an Amazon device, you may be missing out on the best sound possible. For example, if you say,
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1: Partly cloudy, staying very warm for this evening. Slight chance for thunderstorms just before midnight. Temperatures falling through the 80s. Eventually overnight, patchy fog, lows near 70. Hazy, hot, and humid weather returns on Wednesday. Highs near 90. And sunny skies on Thursday, a little less humid. Highs then back in the middle 80s. From the WSAW News Channel 7 studio, I'm First Alert meteorologist Chad Franzen.

0: It's true. We do like to take the high road. However, we still got some friends in low places. Heck, we play country music for everybody.
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Country Song came on. There is Luke Bryan. Well, Garth Brooks promises cool stuff, slick stuff, neat stuff in cutting-edge technology for his 2026 arena tour. We just appreciate the fact that he's locking in the rates so that there can't be any, like, that weird flex pricing that you see or hidden fees when it comes to concerts. Garth is going all in on production for his upcoming tour. He's teasing basically next-level tech visuals. And let's be honest, like, he's known for his concerts. Not sure he's known for his tech, but I've seen his stages. They're pretty cool.

0: Say so. There's Dan and Shay. Well, viral World Cup soccer fan Freddie has returned to X after being bullied off. Yeah, the German guy who became an internet sensation is back on the platform after taking a break due to toxic backlash. Glad he's back. His American adventure and content has been great, and it's been pretty cool to see. He's currently in Clemson, South Carolina.
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0: All My Exes, that is Lauren Elena. On the way, got more country coming up, including the latest from Morgan Wallen.
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